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0: one, boo short. 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Oh, it's Friday night.
1: What's up?
0: I ain't home. I pull my shots. Cause I don't drink alone. I'm outside again. Cause I hate it home. It's giving her face. Yeah, her face. 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
2: DJ Monte!
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0: DJ. Wow. It's not enough. Few solid left, but it's not enough. Few that are really stacked, but it's not enough. Say you bigger than myself, but it's not enough.
1: I get on it. Yeah, somebody gotta do it.
0: I made him.
1: Yeah, somebody gotta do it.
0: I say the G pass.
1: Watch the boy.

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1: What's happening, man?
0: Hey, man, somebody want to copy that mix?
1: Hey, man, hit me up on all social media platforms at DJ Monte, M-O-N-T-A-Y, man, you know, and I might see the mix and send you something.
0: What's up? This your homeboy Ice Cube. And look, I want to congratulate my man Incognito and DJ Mrs. for having the best show in the city. Matter of fact, the best show in the world. Yay, yay.
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5: Ain't no doubt about it. Let's kick it off in the NBA Finals. Game one in San Antonio. Well, I ain't gonna hold you. The San Antonio Spurs were trolling last night. This is how they introduced the New York Knicks.
6: Introducing the starting lineup of the visiting Eastern Conference champions, the New York Knicks.
5: But I ain't gonna hold you. The joke was on the San Antonio Spurs because the Knicks take a 1-0 series lead last night with a 105-95 win on the road.
7: All right, explain this to me like I'm a 2-year-old.
5: Let me break it down for you. Last night, New York extended their historic run with a 12th straight postseason win and improved to a 7-1 record on the road. But early on, they took a hit. Jalen Brunson exited in the first quarter after a collision with Harrison Barnes that hurt his right knee. Then later, his left ankle got stepped on in the second. That's crazy, right? How does that even happen? Through three quarters, he struggles while San Antonio builds a 14-point lead in the third. And this is where it gets interesting. Karl Anthony Towns shifted the momentum, scoring 10 of his 17 in the third as the Knicks spark a 22-point turnaround. And then Victor Wembanyama goes to the bench and New York attacks the paint and completely flips the game. San Antonio wastes no time and answers with a 9-0 run to take a 95-94 lead late. But Brunson responds immediately with a clutch three, then pours in 13 in the fourth quarter alone, including a dagger with 37 seconds left in the game. Brunson finishes with 30, joining Willis Reed as the only Knick to drop 30 in Game 1 Finals. And the Knicks close on an 11-0 run to win it 105-95. And one unsung hero for the night that we gotta talk about was New York Knicks' Josh Hart. I'm talking about he grabbed 15 rebounds and helped the Knicks outscore San Antonio by 22 points in his 27 minutes on the court. Let me say that again. 22 points in 27 minutes. Game 2 is going down Friday with the Knicks returning to San Antonio 1-0 in the series against the Spurs. Tip-off is at 7:30 p.m. and you can watch that on ABC. And tonight, the Stanley Cup Final is going down Game 2 as the Vegas Golden Knights look to take a commanding 2-0 lead over the Carolina Hurricanes with the puck dropping at 7 p.m. on ABC. All right, that does it for me. That's been your Posted on the Corner Sports Minute with the playmaker Hollywood Zay. For this story, scores, and more, and head on over to PostedOnTheCorner.com. 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
3: 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Posted on the corner.
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6: Hey, how you doing?
1: I'm good. What's your name?
6: I'm Deja. What's your name? Let me just stop, man. I'm Deja, though. What's up?
1: You pretty good with spelling, Deja?
6: I'm decent.
1: Okay, good. 5 seconds. Spell the state. Massachusetts.
6: M-A-S. What's up?
2: In 5 seconds, spell the state, Massachusetts.
6: M-A-Chusetts. Incognito, I can't spell that one.
1: Whoa, I believe you.
6: Post it on the corner.
1: Hey, her name Callie, but she from Montgomery, Alabama. What's up?
6: No, I live in Montgomery now, but I'm from Cali.
1: Oh, that what going on? So they, down there in Montgomery, they call you Cali.
6: Yes.
1: And you stay with that Cali, don't you?
6: I sure do.
1: Oh, I know you did. Now, I hope you're good with spelling. You pretty straight with spelling.
6: We're going to try tonight.
1: All right, then. 5 seconds. Spell the state, Massachusetts. Go.
6: It's M. Oh, no.
1: Yeah.
6: Oh, hold on.
1: No. It don't even.
6: What?
1: You told your 5 seconds up fast.
6: Dang.
1: Now, I know that question right there was probably in the back of your mind.
2: Maybe you was in the back of class in school, and that's why you ain't getting it right.
1: But somebody that's listening
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2: Come on with it, then!
1: Yeah.
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2: 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I know it was the blood for me.
1: Jose.

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You pray for pills, open the warden, what afford them?

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0: 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Somebody tell them people Mr. Hem is here.
1: Whoa, whoa, whoa, whoa, whoa, whoa.
0: Mr. Hem is here.
1: Whoa, whoa, whoa, whoa, whoa, whoa.
0: Mr. Hem.
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3: Hosting on the corner with my boy Incognito. So while I was doing this, I got a text because, you know, the Roots Picnic went on and Jay-Z popped out with the afro. It clearly showed that he had extensions in his hair when that afro was picked out. Because I said, how did your hair go from being long, okay, to short? Of course, he opened up his show at the Roots Picnic and he was throwing shots at everybody. The audacity of him to throw shots at somebody's baby, okay? Because he's throwing shots at Nicki Minaj's baby.
4: That lady back on the stuff, she sound like she in love with him. Her kid can't even take their kids. Enough of them.
3: So I was shocked that he came for Nicki's baby, and I thought we was leaving the kids out when he didn't even like Kanye coming for his baby, but there are actual photos that I saw, me and my 10, and I was finna live it up on X. I was finna go there because I was like, we're gonna stop messing with these kids, and you, yo, technically, the one that you claim firstborn son is 10 years old in a swim diaper. What is he pinned? I don't know, but I'm just saying, we need to leave the kids alone. We need to leave the kids alone. Pray for the children. They ain't did nothing.
5: Oh, I mean, I don't with horses. I said it's 700 horses. What, we fixing to leave?
3: And there were a lot of bloggers and podcasters in attendance, right? Because this is Jay-Z's first show. He hasn't done anything in years. Kanye is killing him, but he's trying to get his roots back. And so what better way than to go to an all-black event? Beyonce was out there. There was a lot of celebrities out there supporting him and wanting to see what he's working with. But I mean, a 60-year-old man on stage throwing shots at babies and stuff like that, it was just very distasteful. You're in your 60s. Go be a grandpa.
2: It's OY with Tasha K. Give us 5 minutes. DJ Iceberg is about to go up with the drip tape. All of your favorite artists inside of one mix.
3: Yeah, let's get it.
2: How you love that? 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
1: Yeah, we both outside. 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

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He got me sprung.com. 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
7: Ain't no doubt about it. Let's kick it off in the NBA Finals. Game one in San Antonio. Well, I ain't gonna hold you. The San Antonio Spurs were trolling last night. This is how they introduced the New York Knicks.
8: Introducing the starting lineup of the visiting Eastern Conference champions, the New York Knicks.
7: But I ain't gonna hold you. The joke was on the San Antonio Spurs because the Knicks take a 1-0 series lead last night with a 105-95 win on the road.
9: All right, explain this to me like I'm a 2-year-old.
7: Let me break it down for you. Last night, New York extended their historic run with a 12th straight postseason win and improved to a 7-1 record on the road. But early on, they took a hit. Jalen Brunson exited in the first quarter after a collision with Harrison Barnes that hurt his right knee. Then later, his left ankle got stepped on in the second. That's crazy, right? How does that even happen? Through three quarters, he struggles while San Antonio builds a 14-point lead in the third. And this is where it gets interesting. Karl Anthony Towns shifted the momentum, scoring 10 of his 17 in the third as the Knicks spark a 22-point turnaround. And then Victor Wembanyama goes to the bench and New York attacks the paint and completely flips the game. San Antonio wastes no time and answers with a 9-0 run to take a 95-94 lead late. But Brunson responds immediately with a clutch three, then pours in 13 in the fourth quarter alone, including a dagger with 37 seconds left in the game. Brunson finishes with 30, joining Willis Reed as the only Knick to drop 30 in Game 1 Finals. And the Knicks close on an 11-0 run to win it 105-95. And one unsung hero for the night that we gotta talk about was New York Knicks' Josh Hart. I'm talking about he grabbed 15 rebounds and helped the Knicks outscore San Antonio by 22 points in his 27 minutes on the court. Let me say that again. 22 points in 27 minutes. Game 2 is going down Friday with the Knicks returning to San Antonio 1-0 in the series against the Spurs. Tip-off is at 7:30 p.m. and you can watch that on ABC. And tonight, the Stanley Cup Final is going down Game 2 as the Vegas Golden Knights look to take a commanding 2-0 lead over the Carolina Hurricanes with the puck dropping at 7 p.m. on ABC. All right, that does it for me. That's been your Posted on the Corner Sports Minute with the playmaker Hollywood Zay. For this story, scores, and more, and head on over to PostedOnTheCorner.com. 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
11: 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Okay. 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
3: 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It's your boy Offset. Congratulations to Incognito, DJ Missus, for having the biggest show in the city. I'm talking about the biggest one. Posted on the corner. Hey.
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1: What you said?
0: Man, like I said, that shit ain't got nothing to do.

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1: What's up, everybody? This is Pastor Mike Jr. And there's a word that should come to mind and make you smile. It's called incognito. Incognito means I'm able to be in a room, but not in a room. It means I'm able to move, but people may not detect me. And if somebody listening to me right now, you're frustrated because you're asking for popularity, but you don't know how to manage the seasons of being incognito.
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3: Let us pause for a minute to pray. Oh dear God, we come to you today filled with gratitude, inspiration, and hope. We have been touched and encouraged by the physical manifestation of your awesome and unlimited power. Countless numbers of us were personally blessed to witness 28 monks whose beliefs require them to live a life of poverty, chastity, and obedience to God. We watched as they walked 2,300 miles from Texas to D.C., many of them barefooted, petitioning God to grant their prayer for peace. Some of us walked with them, prayed with them, and joined them in their prayer for peace. Once again, as was in the case with Jesus, who also walked this earth barefooted, sharing love and advocating peace for all, we are reminded that by faith, God can empower us to accomplish that which may seem impossible or improbable. Faith is a most powerful weapon. Hallelujah and amen.

0: 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I'm y'all's substitute teacher, Mr. Garvey, so don't even think about messing with me.
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2: All right, hustlers, the word for the day tomorrow is decorum. 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
3: Yeah, so it's actually our cash grab question. 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
3: No.
2: You know what's more important than knowing how to spell it? 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
3: That's right, because some people don't have a damn clue on how.
2: Exactly. So tomorrow we're going to talk about when is it appropriate to do certain things in certain places, if you will.
3: Yeah, like you're not holding a whole row at a graduation. Ain't that right?
4: That's what I'm about to say. Twerking on that graduation stage like that little girl did, splitting and bouncing up.
3: Ew, you shouldn't have been watching.
4: Everybody saw it. If I was up there, that would have knocked them over.
2: All right, we got more examples.

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3: You only come across an artist.
4: Oh, yo, what's up? It's your boy, Really Dude. I just got one question for you. Have you subscribed to Backyard Comedy yet?
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0: All right, listen up, y'all. I'm y'all's substitute teacher, Mr. Garvey, so don't even think about messing with me. If one of y'all says some silly-ass name, this whole class is going to feel my wrath.
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0: All right, listen up, y'all. I'm y'all substitute teacher, Mr. Garvey, so don't even think about messing with me. If one of y'all says some silly-ass name, this whole class is gonna feel my wrath.
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2: All right, hustlers, the word for the day tomorrow is decorum. Feel like a lot of people don't know what that word means.
3: Yeah, so it's actually our cash grab question. Spell decorum. Elton, go.
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3: No.
2: You know what's more important than knowing how to spell it? 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
3: That's right, because some people don't have a damn clue on how.
2: Exactly. So tomorrow we're going to talk about when is it appropriate to do certain things in certain places, if you will.
3: Yeah, like you're not holding a whole row at a graduation. Ain't that right,
4: Elton? That's what I'm about to say. Twerking on that graduation stage like that little girl did, splitting and bouncing up.
3: Ew, you shouldn't be watching.
4: Everybody saw it. If I was up there, that would have knocked a little vibe out.
2: All right, we got more examples

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2: You only come across an artist.
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1: Lap. 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

0: All right, listen up, y'all. I'm y'all's substitute teacher, Mr. Garvey, so don't even think about messing with me. If one of y'all says some silly ass name, this whole class is gonna feel my wrath.
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2: All right, hustlers, the word for the day tomorrow is decorum. 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
3: Yeah, so it's actually our cash grab question. 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Elton, go.
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3: No.
2: You know what's more important than knowing how to spell it? 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
3: That's right, because some people don't have a damn clue on how.
2: Exactly. So tomorrow we're going to talk about when is it appropriate to do certain things in certain places, if you will.
3: Yeah, like you're not holding a whole row at a graduation. Ain't that right,
4: Elton?
3: That's
4: what I'm about to say. Twerking on that graduation stage like that little girl did, splitting and bouncing up.
3: Ew, you shouldn't have been watching.
4: Everybody saw it. If I was up there, that would have knocked them over.
2: All right, we got more examples.

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2: 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Ain't her mama white.

0: 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I'm y'all's substitute teacher, Mr. Garvey, so don't even think about messing with me.
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1: Who you with?
0: On the couch with my favorite sinner. I was about to, but you convinced us. Should I decorate her walls or log off to Pinterest? Never too late to meditate on emotional attachments. Even if I

97.5. Pop that thing, let it clap, ride this, or you sit on my lap. Spread them cheese, let me see that. Shake that, like you out of control. That thing till your throat gets sore. Bend it on down, put your face on the floor. That till your legs can't stand. High freak, put the word in a hand.

0: All right, listen up, y'all. I'm y'all's substitute teacher, Mr. Garvey, so don't even think about messing with me. If one of y'all says some silly-ass name, this whole class is gonna feel my wrath.
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Wow. And at 40, statistics say that your life is half over if you are blessed. At 50, some of us start having pains in parts of our bodies that we didn't even know we had. Then here comes 60, and everybody is saying yes, ma'am, or no, sir, to you. By your 70s, you become acutely aware that life is way too short, that time moves way too fast, and there definitely are no replays and no rewinds. So relish every second of every minute of every hour you are blessed to have, because time cannot be repeated. This is Reality Radio with Kathy Hughes. What's your reality? What's your reality? What's your reality?

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1: Dougie, y'all told me he been on some positive. 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

0: All right, listen up, y'all. I'm y'all's substitute teacher, Mr. Garvey, so don't even think about messing with me. If one of y'all says some silly-ass name, this whole class is gonna feel my wrath.
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1: All right, hustlers, the word for the day tomorrow is decorum. Feel like a lot of people don't know what that word means.
2: Yeah, so it's actually our cash grab question. Spell decorum. Elton, go.
3: D-E-C-O-R-U-M.
1: You know what's more important than knowing how to spell it? When to apply it.
2: That's right, because some people don't have a damn clue on how.
1: Exactly. So tomorrow we're going to talk about when is it appropriate to do certain things in certain places, if you will.
2: Yeah, like you're not holding a whole row at a graduation. Ain't that right,
3: Elton? That's what I'm about to say. Twerking on that graduation stage like that little girl did, splitting and bouncing up.
2: Ew, you shouldn't be watching.
3: Everybody saw it. If I was up there, that would have knocked nobody out.
1: All right, we got more examples.

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0: All right, listen up, y'all. I'm y'all substitute teacher, Mr. Garvey, so don't even think about messing with me. If one of y'all says some silly-ass name, this whole class is gonna feel my wrath.
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0: 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It's your girl, Tori Rory, Tori Hart. 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You are tuned in. This is Brutally Honest.
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2: All right, hustlers, the word for the day tomorrow is decorum. 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
3: Yeah, so it's actually our cash grab question. 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
2: You know what's more important than knowing how to spell it? 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
3: That's right, because some people don't have a damn clue on how.
2: Exactly. So tomorrow we're going to talk about when is it appropriate to do certain things in certain places, if you will.
3: Yeah, like you're not holding a whole row at a graduation. Ain't that right,
4: Elton? That's what I'm about to say. Twerking on that graduation stage like that little girl did, splitting and bouncing up.
3: Ew, you shouldn't have watched it.
4: Everybody saw it. If I was up there, I would have knocked that little vibe out.
2: All right, we got more examples.

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1: Did power. Countless numbers of us were personally blessed to witness 28 monks whose beliefs required them to live a life of poverty, chastity, and obedience to God. We watched as they walked 2,300 miles from Texas to D.C., many of them barefooted, petitioning God to grant their prayer for peace. Some of us walked with them, prayed with them, and joined them in their prayer for peace. Once again, as was in the case with Jesus, who also walked this earth barefooted, sharing love and advocating peace for all, we are reminded that by faith, God can empower us to accomplish that which may seem impossible or improbable. Faith is a most powerful weapon. Hallelujah and amen.
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5: Pop that thing, let it clap, let it clap. Ride this, or you sit on my lap. Spread them cheese, let me see that. Shake that like you out of control. That thing till your throat gets sore. Bend it on down, put your face on the floor. 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

0: We did it again.
1: That's the right vibes for the weekend. That's exactly what we needed, man. Appreciate you, bro. Let's keep it going, man. Mona Hustle in the building. It's time for Kyle's message of the day.
0: Am I?
2: Yeah.
3: Listen up.
2: Here's some quick inspiration to start your day.
3: Now check it. Kyle's message of the day.
1: Kyle's message of the day today is, you get exactly what you focus on.
0: That's right.
1: You get exactly what you focus on. You want to focus on the BS? Well, your life is going to be filled with BS. You want to focus on the good? You're going to get the good. You want to focus on, you know, the what you don't have? You're not going to get more. But you want to focus on the possibilities and you want to focus on the good things in your life? Listen, man, things are going to come in abundance, if you will, right? You get what you focus on, right? So when you focus on the good things in your partner, you're probably going to have a partner that loves and respects that and will give that good energy back to you. You want to focus on your partner's flaws? Well, now guess what? Now you got an unhappy partner and they're going to bring that negative energy back to you. You understand what I'm saying? Mm-hmm. You got to figure out what it is that you want to put your attention to, because they say whether it's good or bad, whether you can or you can't do it, whichever one you believe is actually true. You see what I'm saying? So go out there today and think about, what do I want to really apply myself to? Where do I want to focus my attention? Where do I want to give most of my energy up? And that's what this is all about. Kyle's message of the day today is, you get exactly what you focus on.
0: And mine is simple. Get you a me. I only cheat when you do.
1: No, that's exactly what we were just talking about. All right, stick around. When we come back, we go over the phone lines. A lot of people got to learn what the word decorum means. And we're going to have a conversation about that up next.
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2: 75.

0: 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Wow.
1: Now let's go.
0: It's the Morning Hustle. Yeah.
2: All right, y'all. Morning Hustle is here. L'Oreal, Kyle Santillan, Alton Walker.
3: And we got an app. It's the Morning Hustle app. Go in and download it. It's available in your app store right now. And guess what? It ain't going to cost you nothing. It's free.
4: Yeah.
2: Absolutely. Make sure y'all go get that. And make sure you listen to this, because we're finding way too often that people are doing things in public places that maybe shouldn't be done in those spaces.
3: That's right.
2: And we've all have recent examples. Like, what was the one you were just talking about, L'Oreal?
3: Man, I was very upset over the weekend while I was at the Roots Picnic. In the risers, there are certain seats. You know, and you want to try to get a seat and get a good show.
2: Yeah.
3: Well, there was two girls that left like their pocketbooks and cups and all kind of stuff on a table, but they left the table for over an hour. Mm. So when I'm looking, I'm like, all right, nobody's sitting there. So I sat down. They came back about 20, 30 minutes later and stood in front of me like I was supposed to get up. And I'm like, well, move your feet, lose your seat. Ain't that the same? And they were like, oh, well, we left our stuff on the table, so this is our tables and chairs.
2: Yeah.
3: And I'm like, this table and chair for everybody. You can't do that. But I ain't want to start nothing, so I got up, went somewhere else and kept it moving.
2: You went,
3: because that's crazy, right? Once you get up, that's it.
2: Yeah, or you know you got to be coming right back in like five minutes. Like 30, 40 minutes is crazy.
3: And they was putting picnic blankets down and everything, saying, well, this is our spot in front of the stage. All day long and walking away from me. You can't do that.
2: I feel you.
4: These graduations is getting on my nerve. Your kids are ghetto. I don't care what you say. And maybe I'm getting old, but y'all been seeing the videos of the girl on stage. She did a split and bounced, and then all these kids dancing. And it's just crazy. I don't even think we wanted to do that, because it was graduation. You're celebrating going to the next level in someone's career.
2: Right.
4: Mm-hmm. What does doing splits and twerking and all this has to do with anything? I think it's unprofessional. And some of y'all telling them, let them kids celebrate. You sound stupid.
3: Well, the kids don't have to be professional.
4: Yes, they do.
2: I mean, you're getting a college degree.
4: You're getting a degree.
3: Oh, I thought it was high school.
4: High school. They're doing it in college, too. Yeah.
3: But that's like, do you consider a professional?
2: Yeah, I mean, you're on an academic track.
4: It's an academic track.
2: There's a time and place for everything.
3: Let them kids celebrate going to school.
2: No, like, I think y'all take this whole bathing suit thing way too damn far.
3: I gotta hear
2: y'all
3: this
2: be
3: one.
2: Doing too much. I just saw a video online where this girl was upset because a lady was like, "Come on, man, you're doing too much at the pool. It's kids out here," and she got on a bikini and her whole ass is out. Now, mind you, I understand that two piece is one thing, but when it starts to get like string bikinis, you got the thong up the ass in the back. You barely got your breast covered at all, and you know this.
3: Hold on. Some people got body cow.
2: And that's fine, and they make bathing suits that could cover those up for various. It's about where you are. If you're in a space where families are going to be and kids are going to be there, that's inappropriate.
3: Well, where was she?
2: She was at an apartment.
3: Her house. Absolutely not.
2: No, it's a shared space. You have to share that space with other people that live there.
3: No.
2: Show some decorum. You ain't got to have your whole ass out.
3: Now, if she was at a water park, I can understand what you're saying, but she's at her own home pool.
2: It's actually more appropriate at a water park than
3: thong bikini at a water park is crazy.
2: I think it's crazy, but I'm saying that's not as crazy as the place where kids also live.
3: You said a bikini. It's giving
2: I'm
3: body.
2: Talking string bikini up the butt.
3: That's fine at your own house.
2: No, that ain't fine.
3: At your own house.
2: Show some
4: not
2: decorum.
4: With kids around now, but
2: that's
4: if I'm
2: exactly
4: around,
2: what
4: yeah,
2: I'm saying.
4: I'll do it. If I'm there and the kids, they'll do it.
3: Them kids not even tall enough to be in a pool. Take them to Sesame Place.
2: Those are a few of our examples where we think people are doing too much, not showing enough decorum in public, man. Do you have some examples where people are just doing too much out here in the public eye? 866-487-8538. What are some situations you wish some people would show some decorum?
0: It's the Morning Hustle.
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0: L'Oreal, Kyle Santillia, Elton Walker here. 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
1: And we got some money for those pockets. I've seen them gas prices. They pretty high. Mm-hmm. You might want to get this $1,000. All you got to do is text cash. That's C-A-S-H to 71007. We'll give you 10 questions, 60 seconds. When you get them all right, you will walk away with this $1,000 for your gas tank at least.
0: Exactly. Listen, man, we're talking about decorum. Like, a lot of people do things that they're cool for you to do if you're at home or by yourself, but why are you doing that in this space? This is not the space for that. This is inappropriate. It's showing bad decorum on your part at times. You know what I mean?
1: Yeah, like when you're like coughing without covering your mouth.
0: Yes.
1: But when I was in Bangkok, like they do it there. They don't care.
0: Oh, for them it's different.
1: And they're like, and you're like, I'll be running.
2: Anything happened at Bangkok.
1: Okay. I knew you were going to
0: I guess anything's appropriate there.
1: Okay, that's enough.
0: What y'all got? 866-HUSTLE-8, 866-487-8538. Daryl from the DMV, man. What's a situation where people are showing bad decorum?
3: People who talk on the speakerphone in public.
0: Come on, bro. Damn, that's annoying.
3: I'm going to... Listen.
0: Oh, my God.
3: Weekend, I'm on the metro, and this girl was on the speaker, and I hopped in the conversation. Blew up her whole spot.
1: I don't know about that one, y'all. Y'all rather them get cancer and put the phone to their head?
0: Yes.
1: No.
3: I can't even laugh because you're giving me cancer by listening to you.
0: Yeah. Exactly.
2: I did. I was doing that yesterday. I was outside of the gym. On the speaker.
0: Y'all know y'all wrong for that, man.
2: I'm talking loud, too.
3: I don't need to know that Johnny ain't paid child support in 2 months.
2: I ain't let the world know.
0: Facts. That's a good one, bro. Hopefully everybody is listening to you right now. If you
1: do
0: it, stop.
1: Nope.
0: Including y'all two.
1: I'm going to do it as soon as I leave.
0: Can always count on Daryl to hit you with a good one right there.
1: Go to work, Daryl.
0: All right, the phone lines are open. We're talking about times when people show bad decorum in your eyes. 866-HUSTLE-8, 866-487-8538. 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
1: Man, y'all know the Morning Hustle is here, holding y'all down each and every day. L'Oreal, Kyle Santillan, Alton Walker.
2: And we have money for your pockets. That's $1,000 with the $1,000 cash grab. You got to work for it, okay? 10 questions, 60 seconds. Get them all right. You'll walk away with that $1,000 in your pocket.
1: We're talking about people doing the wrong things in public at times, man. Bad decorum, if you will. My example from earlier in the conversation was I saw a woman complaining on social media because she was at the community pool in her apartment complex with like a thong bikini on, and there was another lady that was complaining.

0: like, hey, why would you wear that out here with kids? Yo, use this pool. And I agree with that lady.
1: Well, I don't have kids.
2: I wouldn't complain.
1: Yeah. I mean, I feel like that's a weird thing, because it's like, if you're at home, you're at home. If it was like an amusement park or something with kids, I can understand.
0: Any community. I personally feel like if it's a community space, you can't treat it like this is just your house.
1: But it is my house.
0: No,
1: that it is my home.
2: Well, soon you see kids in your ass out, I think you should cover
0: them. All right, well, that was just my example, but what about what y'all had? 866-487-8538. We're talking about times that people were just showing bad decorum. Yo, who's this on the line? Where you calling from?
3: What's going on, y'all? This is Caster calling from D.C.
0: Caster in D.C., man. All right, tell us about a time somebody was not using the proper decorum.
3: So, y'all hit the nail on the head. We went to Sesame Place in Pennsylvania, and all of the women there were in thong bikinis inside the kiddie pool.
0: At Sesame Place,
1: that's crazy. Because I said, take them to Sesame Place. I guess that's the wrong spot.
0: That's insane.
3: Let me tell you, there was more cheeks there than an asset.
0: Oh, that's ridiculous. Why is it so hard for people to understand? Yes, you can wear a bathing suit, but you don't have to have your entire ass.
2: That's
0: up.
2: All they have.
1: That just don't make no sense to me. Why would they wear that to a kiddie pool at Sesame Place?
3: I got the reason. My homie pulled the reason. He says, we went there on a Tuesday during the daytime. These are probably shoe models that can't go out on the weekends because, you know, they got to dance. So they bring the kids out on the Tuesday.
0: I appreciate you, bro.
3: Yep.
0: For the people that don't know, that don't live in that area, Sesame Place is like a Six Flags, but based around Sesame Street, the TV
1: it's
0: show.
1: Not a damn thing. It's a water park.
0: No, but they got a couple of little baby roller coasters and stuff, too.
1: It's more of a water park.
0: Yeah, they got both. All right, good morning. Who is this? Where you calling from?
4: This is Cheyenne from Dome.
0: What's up, Cheyenne?
4: I wanted to, you know, piggyback off of the right time, wrong place conversation you guys are having.
0: Yes.
4: I think, and Ms. L'Oreal, I love you to death, but we have to stop being argumentative when we're being told what we're doing is wrong. Because, one, the graduation thing was very much inappropriate. If I was an employer, I was in HR for a while, I wouldn't hire you. You feel me? Because I don't want that in my environment. I love us dearly, but we have to know when the time to show out. And that wasn't it.
1: Mm. But you know,
4: the little bikini thing. Like, we have to learn how to cover up. Yes, we have the body. We have all of that. But we have to set an example somewhere. If the adults are acting like kids, the kids acting like the adults, we are not in the right space no more. Like, everything is just out of whack.
1: Okay, so I'm going to say, as far as the graduation, the reason why I said they can celebrate is because people clapping. If you want to do a backflip or whatever, just the fact that she got a little booty is not fair. Because if it was a white girl that did a backflip, they would have been like, oh.
4: No.
0: A backflip and twerking is two different things.
1: She did a split. She didn't twerk. She did a split.
0: Either way, she did. She bounced the butt.
1: A backflip, flip, and a split both come from gymnastics, baby. Okay, and then as far as...
2: That ain't gymnastics.
1: As far as the bathing suit, though, I made it clear that at a kiddie park, of course not, you shouldn't wear no thong bathing suit. But if you're at home, at your pool at home.
0: It's not your pool, it's a community pool.
4: It's a neighborhood pool.
1: I paid to live here. This is my home and my pool.
2: No, it's community pool.
4: We can't do that. We have to have some type of meeting and ground where we can also say, like, okay, this is not the place, and that's just not the place. Like, I live
1: a pool is not a place for a bathing suit. He said a string bikini. Yes, it is.
4: Not community. They designed cover up for
1: I'm wearing my string bikini wherever I want to wear my string. It's a string bikini.
0: Appreciate you, baby. Thank you for the call.
4: All right. Thank you, love.
0: If you didn't get through on the phone lines, you know what to do, man. Download that Morning Hustle app. Shoot us a voicemail. 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

0: 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Carlos!
1: Yes, sir.
0: Come on, man. We got $1,000. You trying to win it?
1: Man, I need it.
0: Okay. Need it. All right. Okay.
2: What I'm talking about.
0: Carlos is representing. When we come back, man, we're going to give Carlos a shot at this $1,000, man. Y'all don't go nowhere.
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1: Time for that $1,000 cash grab. More than hustle in the building. Carlos is on the line representing out of Atlanta.
2: Let's get it, Carlos.
1: What up, Los?
3: Sir, let's do it. Let's do it.
1: Come on, bro. They said you're trying to win this $1,000. We're going to see what you could do with it, all right?
3: All right.
1: All right, here's the rules, Los. You got 60 seconds on the clock to answer 10 questions for every correct answer. We'll give you $10. Get all 10 right, you win $1,000. If you don't know an answer, you can say pass, all right? And we'll come back to it as long as there's time left on the clock. And make sure the answer you give is the one that you want, because we have to go with your first answer, and our judges, Big Med, don't play about that, okay?
3: Cool.
1: All right, that being said, trying to hook you up with a free answer. L'Oreal got something for you.
4: That answer is a Philly.
3: A Philly?
4: Yep, a Philly.
3: A Philly. All right, cool. Let's do it.
4: You know what? I smoke Philly blunts. No, I'm joking.
3: Give me some easy ones now. Don't be giving me no hard ones.
4: Oh,
1: hey,
4: no,
1: man. That's the judges take care of that. All we do is read them.
4: All we do is provide the question and answer.
3: I thought I'd get home field advantage.
1: All right. Well, let's see how well you do. I got 60 seconds on the clock. You ready?
3: Ready.
1: Clock begins in 3, 2, 1. Here we go. What is 160 divided by 4?
3: Pass.
1: Spell the word colonel.
3: Colonel. Pass.
1: Which river is technically the longest in the United States? Is it the Mississippi, the Missouri, or the Colorado River? Which one is the longest? What's the smallest independent country in the world by land area?
5: Well, I tell you,
3: the smallest.
5: Don't repeat it. Just pass it.
3: Pass it.
5: Yeah.
3: Pass.
4: Don't tell him what to
1: in
4: do.
1: In the song In the Club, 50 Cent opens the track by saying, "Go shorty, it's your
3: birthday."
1: Which iconic 90s R&B group gave us the legendary hits, "All the We've Come"?
4: Okay, just say End of the Road.
1: To the end of.
3: Voice the Man.
5: Uh-oh.
1: What's the largest organ in the human body?
3: The largest organ in the human body.
1: Yes.
3: Your brain.
1: Solve this. 85 minus 30 plus 15.
3: 70.
1: How many weeks are in a single standard calendar year? 48, 50, or 52?
5: Let me help you out. How many weeks are in a single standard?
4: Out 10.
5: Go ahead.
3: 52.
1: Time.
4: Why is he able to talk all through his stuff? He's violating at this point.
5: Give him the last question then.
1: Alright, we're going to help you out because Alton was taking up your time by repeating it.
5: I was repeating it. I was doing
4: it.
1: Last question. We're going to give it to you because you ran out of time. What do you call a young female horse?
3: Billy.
4: Thank God.
1: All right. Thanks
4: you,
1: for
4: whoever
1: playing.
4: Your friend is
3: okay.
4: Back there.
5: That's why he was repeating the question.
4: He's repeating it because you're talking over him.
5: No, he
3: give
5: repeating
3: me
5: the question.
3: Name.
4: I can't even hear myself think without in here.
3: Well, I get $1,000. I won, right?
1: Hell no.
4: You're just as crazy as Alton.
1: All the ones you passed, you thought you won.
5: He kept repeating the question like it was going to help him.
3: Yeah, y'all didn't bring my question back.
4: He's repeating the question because he asked somebody next to him Googling. Hello.
1: And we didn't bring your question back because you ran out of time, bro.
4: Okay, now.
3: I thought Alton would hold my time up.
4: He did hold your time up. And
5: I
4: we
5: didn't
4: get,
5: do that.
4: And we gave you extra time.
1: Because of it, right?
3: Okay, start over and put Alton out the window.
4: You didn't ask for that. You didn't ask for that. You could have started off with that,
5: it
4: but you didn't.
5: It's
4: 1,000% Alton's fault.
1: That is funny.
4: So if I was you, I would unfollow him on social media if you are following him, okay? Well, what
3: so I know I got a little gas money then. Just a little gas.
4: I'll let you know. 160 divided by 4 is 40. Okay, spell Colonel. C-O-L-O-N-E-L.
3: Oh, yeah. I was going to say that.
4: I'm not too sure.
1: Yo, okay. Carlos is hilarious, yo.
4: The river that is technically the longest in the United States is the Missouri River. It actually beats the Mississippi River by 100 miles.
3: Well, I ain't say Missouri. I said Mississippi.
4: You said Mississippi, which was wrong.
1: Okay,
4: now, okay. The smallest independent country in the world by land area is the Vatican City, and that is the one that Alton skipped for you, so I think we should give you $10. Ooh. Judges?
5: Yeah, he didn't know that.
4: It doesn't matter. He skipped it.
5: He skipped it because he didn't know
4: the
5: it.
4: The person over there on Google might have been able to Google fast enough.
3: No, we was on the wrong question. We were going back to the other question.
4: Okay, so I tried to help you and you didn't want no money. Never mind. Never mind. Never mind. Never mind. You don't get it. You're right. You're right, Alton. My fault. My bad.
3: I need that.
4: No, you ain't want it. See? Too late. You should be quiet. The one time.
3: What I'm saying?
4: Okay.
3: I what is the largest? You be looking out for everybody, but you ain't gonna look out for me.
4: I tried, and you told me no. I just tried, and you said no. I was trying to Google another question.
1: It's a dirty game, Los. It's a dirty game.
3: I was telling him no in my background.
4: I was literally. Oh, that was him that said it. So he helped you with $10 and got $10 taken away too. Okay.
3: Yeah.
4: The largest organ of the human body is the skin. Not the brain.
3: I had that.
4: Nah, you said the brain.
1: You was right there, dog. You was right there.
4: 1, 2, 3, 4. You got $50, which I think is amazing for these questions.
1: $50.
3: Yeah, y'all gave me some hard questions. I thought I was going to get home court advantage or something.
4: I think the questions wasn't as bad as Alton.
3: Yeah. Next time, put Alton out.
1: That seems to be a recurring theme.
3: I appreciate it to the fullest, though. I appreciate it to the fullest.
1: All right, no doubt. Ayo, Carlos, man, you got $50 today. You got to get 25 of that to the person in the room helping you. But we appreciate you checking in with us on that $1,000 cash grab, all right?
3: Man, I appreciate y'all, man.
1: No doubt. For everybody else, if you want to get down with the cash grab, you know what to do. Text the word cash to 71007. You could be up next on the Morning Hustle.
4: He's not playing tomorrow. Alton ain't going to be a part of it tomorrow.
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0: 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L'Oreal, Kyle Santilli, and Alton Walker. And that lowdown's coming up next.
1: That's right. And it looks like Blueface has cracked the code, and I feel like a lot of men may think like this, which is very scary. Also, finesse two times. Is he having to pay up big or not? Coming up in a lowdown.
0: That's coming up in 10 minutes. Don't move.
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3: 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On the Morning Hustle.
4: First, it looks like Finesse Two Times may have to pay too much money, okay? It's going to be about $200,000, according to the internet. But he's saying he doesn't know what folks are talking about. Mm. I'm confused in this whole situation, but I do remember the event very vividly. Now, he was supposed to perform, and they said that the man that was performing kind of favored Finesse Two Times, but it wasn't quite him. Now, the whole night, he performed with a ski mask on.
5: Yeah.
4: And come to find out, I feel like I even talked to him about this. It was his damn brother.
5: Ah.
4: Okay? It was not Finesse Two Times at all. Now, we've seen this happen before. They said that Jeremiah has done this before.
5: Yeah.
4: Also, we spoke to Akon about something similar. This is something that they say a few artists have done before, but with the point is not to get caught.
5: Yeah.
4: Okay, now allegedly they are saying that Finesse Two Times did get caught, and this happened in Alabama, and now he's gonna have to pay that booking back. Okay,
5: yeah.
4: So he's not making money like he used to no more, because he ain't got no songs out right now. He's also saying he's dealing with problems with his label, and that's the reason why. But $200,000 is not a cheap ticket when you ain't making a lot. Remember, his mother said he wouldn't give her no money.
5: That's a fact.
4: You think he got
5: messed
4: it?
5: Messed around and sent Finesse Halftime out there.
4: He's skinnier and everything, so it's funny you say that. Pay them people for that suit time. I would be mad as hell. I go to the damn Jay-Z concert and it's another person that looked like Jay-Z.
5: Right.
4: Like, could you imagine?
5: No.
4: What would you do?
5: Want my money back.
4: Yeah, that's me too. No, I'll start throwing stuff at him. Whoever's on stage. Yeah. Well, let's talk about throwing something at people, okay? Looks like Blueface, no matter what you throw at him, he's not going to catch it, okay? He's going to allow his baby mom that you get where I was going there. He's going to allow his baby mama or somebody he's sleeping with to do so. How do I know? Because he said this.
6: He said, when's the last time you been to the doctor? Y'all do know I go to the doctor, right? This man don't have nothing.
7: She goes to the doctor for both of us. Like, when she go in and she come back and say it's clear, that means I'm good.
4: That's not funny.
8: That was not. A lot of men do this, though.
4: That's
5: you. Not good.
4: I don't do it. I feel like it's you because you're laughing.
8: I don't. I have health insurance, so I go get checked up. But a lot of men.
4: But what kind of checked up?
8: I do a full checkup.
4: I can tell
8: as
4: that
8: you get older, but they don't do that no more. They use like an x-ray for
4: you
8: that now.
4: You just like Blueface. I can tell.
8: They ain't put stuff on your behind.
4: And that's even more dangerous.
5: Men do that. Kids is don't be like Blueface.
8: Yeah, men do that, though.
4: That's super dangerous. And like, how do you know she's going to tell you the truth?
5: Right.
8: Oh, she's going to tell you.
4: How you know? Maybe she the one that captured the situation.
8: Nah, because she got something. She going to come right back to him like, you gave me something.
4: But what if she is the one that caught it, is what I'm saying.
8: She got it from him. She ain't going to get it from nobody
4: else.
8: How
4: you know? He said she was sleeping with
5: That's
4: other people.
5: That's why you just got to check yourself. Be responsible for yourself.
4: Be responsible for your own health. That's and make sure you're good. See, I told you Elton do it. I'm L'Oreal. That's the lowdown. You can follow me at Star and L'Oreal, L-O-R-E-L, or Morning Hustle Show.
5: All right, stick around. Coming up, God Ain't Pleased, yes?
8: Yeah, man, we got a special guest going to stop by. I'll tell y'all who when we come back. I ain't going to tell y'all.
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5: All right, y'all know it's God ain't pleased. And I got my dog in the building. And Eric, you said you going to let me background sing for you, right?
6: I'm with it. We got to go through the proper, you know, the interview process, audition, all that. So,
5: Eric Bimmer in the house, y'all, man. And he's going to let me background sing right here on radio.
7: No.
5: But, you know, I started this game for God Ain't Pleased because I'm trying to test my singers.
6: Okay.
5: And see if they got perfect pitch.
7: Oh.
5: You know what I'm saying? And God ain't pleased if you don't. Because I got perfect pitch.
7: Oh, whoa.
5: I got perfect pitch.
6: Look at it. Look at the karma.
5: I got perfect pitch.
7: Call me.
5: I got perfect pitch. All right, so it's real easy. I'm going to give you a song. Okay. You start singing it. We're going to see if it's in the original key.
6: All right, let's do it.
5: All right? We're going to start off with Sweet Lady.
6: All right,

0: I think that was it.
1: I think that was it.
2: I can hear Joe Jackson right now.
3: You didn't have to get the switch.
0: I want to know, Joe.
2: Okay.

0: All right, give us something hard.
1: We're going to go way back to the catalog.
2: Difficult moment.
0: Balls.
1: R.I.P. D'Angelo.
2: All right.
1: Lady.
2: All right.
1: You're my lady.

0: Now, come on now. You gotta come with it.
1: This is the last one.
2: All right.
1: I think El-Mean didn't get this one.
0: El-Mean didn't get this one.
1: Usher Superstar. Right. Start on the.
0: Yeah, he was a little low ahead. Oh, whoa. That's not close at all. Not close.
1: He closed his eyes, too.
2: Is that there?
1: All right, listen. That's it.
2: That's so good.
1: I thought I was going to get you on this one.
0: You did it. You did that.
2: Let's go.
0: Now do it when Jesus was. When Jesus.
3: 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The morning.
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0: you like sound like you ready to win $1,000.
1: All the way ready.
2: Been ready.
0: That's what I'm talking about.
1: Kayla got it. Kayla got it.
0: Kyla's on the line. She checked.
1: Kyla.
0: That's the same name as my niece, so I got you.
2: Oh, okay.
0: Yeah, for sure. All right, so when we come back, man, we're going to give you an opportunity to win this $1,000, okay?
2: Okay, thank you.
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0: 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I'm y'all's substitute teacher, Mr. Garvey, so don't even think about messing with me. If one of y'all says some silly-ass name, this whole class is gonna feel my wrath.
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3: Top of that $1,000 cash grab, baby. Listen, man, it's the Morning Hustle, and we got Kyla on the line right now out of Oklahoma. Muskogee, correct?
4: There it is. That's
3: what
4: correct.
3: I'm talking about. Okay.
5: Mm-hmm. First person I know from that place. I ain't never heard anybody from Muskogee.
6: She the only person live there.
3: Are you closer to Tulsa?
4: Hold on,
3: or
4: I'm not the one.
3: Are you closer to Oklahoma City or Tulsa?
4: Tulsa's about 45. The city is about 2 hours.
3: Okay, all right, yeah. For sure. Well, look, man, you're going to be a star today because we believe in you, okay?
4: And I can feel the belief coming through the line.
6: Oh, that's what I know I'm that's right.
3: All right, let me run down these rules.
6: Oh, wow.
3: I believe in you. You got 60 seconds to answer 10 questions. For every correct answer, we'll give you $10. Get all 10 right, you win $1,000. If you don't know an answer, you can say pass. We'll come back to you as long as we have time left on the clock. If you don't know the answer, you can say pass. We'll come back to that question as long as we have time. And make sure the answer you give is the one that you want, because we have to go with your first answer, and our judges don't play about that, okay?
6: Nope.
4: Got you.
3: That being said, we want to hook you up with a free answer. L'Oreal, what you got for her?
6: The answer I have for you is Olympia. Olympia. What are you laughing for?
5: Because that answer should let her know that these questions are crazy.
6: That sounds ridiculous.
4: You ain't never lied either.
5: Olympia is the answer you gave her.
6: Okay, and that's the answer she's going to need.
3: All right, Kyla. Listen, man, I got 60 seconds on the clock. When you're ready, say, I'm ready, Kyle.
4: Okay, I'm ready, Kyle.
3: Clock begins in 3, 2, 1. Here we go. Solve this multi-step problem. 95 minus 35 plus 20.
4: Ooh, Lord, pass.
3: Spell the word restaurant.
4: R-E-S-T-A-U-R-A-N-T.
3: What classical musical instrument has exactly 47 strings and 7 foot pedals? Is it a grand piano, a concert harp, or a cello?
4: Heart.
3: Oh. On a 2004 track, Yeah, by Usher, Atlanta.
6: That sounds like Little John.
3: Who repeats the phrase, peace up, A-Town down?
4: Usher.
3: What capital city of the U.S. state of Washington? What is the capital city of the United States of Washington? Why would he put that?
4: Olympia.
3: Thank you. Which iconic 90s girl group gave us the vocal powerhouses, Don't Let Go and My Lovin'? Is it SWV, En Vogue, or TLC?
4: En Vogue.
3: What is 15 times 5?
4: Y'all know Oklahoma. 75.
3: Which individual chemical gas is the most abundant element found inside Earth's atmosphere?
4: Hell, oxygen.
3: I'm going to give you one more because I stumbled earlier. Which major ocean is the geographical mystery zone known as the Bermuda Triangle? Where is that located? The Pacific Ocean, the Indian Ocean, or the Atlantic Ocean?
4: Indian.
3: Time.
6: Okay. You actually didn't do too bad. Okay, you got a couple wrong. Well, you skipped one. So solve the multi-step problem. 95 minus 35, which would be 60, plus 20, which would be 80.
4: Right. Y'all white.
6: He tried to tell you ahead of time that it was going to be multi-steps so that you could be prepared. They're actually not that hard of questions. You just got to pay attention.
3: Right.
6: It's
4: now
6: a little.
4: I want y'all to start looking up and see that Oklahoma is 50 in education.
3: We ain't going to do that to you.
6: That's okay. This one you got wrong fair and square. Which individual chemical gas is the most abundant element found inside of the Earth's atmosphere? Nitrogen. We actually gave this answer earlier last week. So yeah, that's that. And then this one was difficult. Which major ocean is the geological? I can't even say that.
3: That's how I be feeling. There's too many words in these damn questions.
6: Which, oh Jesus Christ, can I get through it so we can leave? Thank you. In which major ocean is the
3: Oh my goodness.
5: Just give it an answer.
6: Geographical mystery zone known as the Bermuda Triangle located in, and that is the Atlantic Ocean. Yeah. Okay.
4: Okay.
6: We don't go that way because we don't want to disappear. One, exactly. 2, 3, 4, 5, $60. You did really good, actually.
3: There you go. $60.
4: Thank you.
3: What you gonna do with that 60, Kyla? What you gonna do with it?
4: I'm gonna get a seafood boil. That's about all I can do.
6: Oh my God! I like that. Little garlic butter on that thing.
4: Look, Cajun?
3: Yeah, a little Cajun, you know what I'm saying?
6: Yeah!
3: All right, congratulations, Kyla. You got $60 sitting on that $1,000 cash grab. For everybody else, if you want to get down, text the word cash to 71007. You could be up next.
0: It's the Morning Huff. 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

0: 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On the Morning Hustle.
1: What is Boosie mad about now?
2: Well, I'll tell you one thing. Shaq is going to be mad if this thing is really not true, because this rumor has gotten quite out of hand. Now, there's a content creator by the name of Sophie Rain, and she has been saying that there is somebody that has offered her upwards of $15 million for her virginity. Mm. Now, she sat down to talk about it with Howie Mandel, and people are saying that she's talking about Shaq.
3: Is the professional athlete that offered you $15 million to deflower you?
4: I can't say. Because I'm going to get in so much trouble.
3: Why would you get in trouble if this person was bold enough to make a $15 million offer?
4: I mean, that is true. Yeah. But I don't want them to have any consequences.
2: Now, there was a DM that floated around, but we do know that AI is real, okay? Yeah. And in this DM, it allegedly was her talking to Shaq, and he said, yo, I have a business proposition for you with $15 million on the line. Mm-hmm. So they did say that at her 21st birthday party, he was there DJing, and he's like, yo, this is all a coincidence. Another person called him out online, and he basically said, no, I don't date that young, but I will f*** your mom and give you a brother.
5: I believe you, Shaq.
1: Yo, Shaq's hilarious.
5: Yeah, man.
2: For some reason, I just don't think Shaq is...
5: No.
2: He don't gotta do that.
1: Nah.
5: He ain't even giving his kids $15.
2: Right.
5: He don't give you $15.
2: He don't give his kids money like that. Okay, so that, I feel like that's a lot. We helped you, Shaq. Uh-huh. Anyway, somebody else that may need some help, Brandon Ayuk, and he is a football player from the 49ers. Well, a warrant has gone out for his arrest. Now, this guy, first of all, I think this whole situation is crazy, but why the hell do people record themselves committing crimes is beyond me.
1: Right.
2: So apparently they want to charge him with a misdemeanor of exhibition of speeding. Now, apparently he was recording himself on social media going 111 miles per hour by the stadium where there is a 40 miles per hour. Like, that's bro, you're going 3 times the speed limit.
1: Right, that's insane.
2: You are dumb. But guess when it happened? December. Somebody is out to get this man one way or another. Wow. But my problem is, why the hell would you post this? Like, it just doesn't make any sense.
1: People do everything for social media, for clicks and likes, and put themselves in trouble all the time. It's stupid.
2: But like, right by your job, bro?
1: Right. This is
2: like,
1: stupid.
2: It could have been anywhere else. And really quickly, speaking on football players and cars, it looks like Shiloh Sanders has a little issue going on. They're saying they're about to repossess his Benz. What's going on over there? Money management not going right?
5: I don't know what's going on. But his brother got $17 million off them jerseys. Boy. I think they can fix that.
1: Okay, we're going to have to borrow that.
2: They say he filed for bankruptcy and all kind of stuff. So something ain't going right over there. Dion ain't teach one son the fundamentals.
5: It happens like that sometimes.
2: Yes, it does. Yes, it sure does.
5: Everybody don't get it.
2: Last but not least, let's talk about Keep It On Football, the Madden cover, 2027. And it looks like Boosie Badass is very upset about this one. Now, he said he feels sorry for the kids. And why is that? Because Caleb Williams is on the cover. He's featured. And what does he have on there? Fingernail polish. So his nails are painted to represent his team and football. And Boosie is pissed off. He said, man. Young boys look up to you. And this is the example you set? And with that being said, Boosie, is nails that bad as a felon that carries guns and bangs people over the head with hookahs?
1: But,
2: you set an example for a lot of people, too.
1: But there's Boosie ain't on the cover of this game, though.
2: Boosie is on the cover of a lot of albums. He's on the radio. He's on in people's faces. Mm-hmm. He's front row and center at these basketball games. He represents brands that little and young kids look up to and watch and use. So you can't tell one person something and you getting arrested every other day for something that you're doing. What's the example you setting for your kids?
1: I don't know about that one. Caleb, I think he'd be wilding with the nail polish. I ain't gonna hold
2: so you.
5: What
2: think
5: color
2: that's
5: was
2: worse?
5: The nail polish?
1: I don't even know.
2: You think that's worse than carrying guns and breaking the law?
1: I'm not saying what's worse than the other. I'm just saying.
2: This is the person calling him out.
1: I'm just saying I feel him on the nail polish.
2: I'm L'Oreal. That's the lowdown. You can follow me
5: at
2: Star L'Oreal.
5: Nail polish,
2: L-O-R-E-L. Or I'm one of the show.
5: It depends on the color.
2: I don't know why it's such a big deal if someone else wants to wear a nail polish. But he did say that players should grab his ass and call him Carrie.
1: Oh, my God.
2: So what should they call you when you in jail?
1: Listen, stick around, man. The Wayans brothers on the way to hang out with us in the studio. Don't move.
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12: 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Overturned vehicle, 540 westbound at Highway 50, exit 9. US 1 Capitol Boulevard, south of Burlington Mills Road. 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

0: What's good, baby? It's the Morning Hustle Show. L'Oreal, Kyle Santillan, Alton Walker's here. And we got some legendary guests in the building today. These brothers are back with a brand new installment of a classic movie that they started off. We got to talk about it, man. Sean Wayans, Marlon Wayans.
1: Let's go.
2: What's up?
1: Let's go.
3: Yeah.
0: Yeah.
3: What's
0: up? Yeah.
1: Yeah. Oh, yeah.
2: Bang, okay. Bang.
1: Gang, gang.
2: You're barely in the door. We've been laughing since y'all sat down.
4: And now we're going to be quiet as hell.
1: Don't do that.
4: We're the WB frog now.
2: Oh, no.
0: Let's get to it, man. First and foremost, your brothers are back together with a new movie, man.
2: What are you doing?
4: You mad somebody touch your bell.
2: Yes.
4: You selfish with your bell.
2: This is my bell.
4: You act like I scratched my bell. Touch your bell.
2: You might have. You just went
4: exactly
2: to the bathroom.
4: That's exactly what I did.
2: Yeah, you did.
5: And I washed my hands before I touched my
4: That's called flavor. You touched her bell.
2: Yeah.
0: I'm assuming this chemistry is why this movie is going to work.
4: I hope it does.
5: I hope so, man. Yeah, it's always going to bomb.
2: Nah. We doubt that.
5: Nah, but you know, it's hard to build chemistry with people. And I mean, we just was born that way. We've been chemical since birth.
2: Does that make anybody else a little jealous? Because obviously you have a lot of siblings, so y'all have a different kind of close relationship to the point where you even named one of your kids after Sean.
5: Yeah, and he named his son after me.
4: I finally got one though. You was about to get a Marla.
5: I came out with a Sean,
4: and he had to wait about 3-4 years. He got a Marlon.
5: Now I got a Marlon.
2: Did you feel obligated?
4: Yeah, I felt pressure. I was like, come on, baby. Give it to me. Come on.
5: Then let me make good on my
4: brother.
5: He had a middle name, my Sean.
2: Okay. You tried.
5: Yeah.
4: No, I got
5: he got a, Marlon, and then he got a Marshawn. My dad used to always call us Marlon and Sean. Marshawn.
4: Marshawn.
5: It wasn't just Marlon. It wasn't
4: Marlon.
5: So he named his son. His middle name is Marshawn.
2: Well, we know that we're going to get a lot of laughs in a scary movie, okay?
0: Oh,
2: and we know that the two of y'all have your special relationship, but you also have new people that you're adding into Scary Movie.
5: Yeah, we bought the, it's a legacy movie, so we bought back the, we have a
4: the
5: brand new
4: characters.
5: Cast of people, and we have old school characters that are coming back to help, you know, save the day. And it's a clashing of, to me, the generations. I think it's a conversation that's been wanting to be had about the generation gap, about, you know, pop culture, about, you know, where things are today. And I think it's a send up of society. So let's all go laugh. We're equal opportunity offenders. Everybody gets it.
0: Yeah, I like that. I used to say that term all the time on an old show I was on. Equal opportunity offenders.
5: Offender.
4: You spread the wealth. Nobody get upset.
5: Right.
4: Nobody get upset.
5: We do it so much. I be in my show sometime. They be Asian people like, what about us?
4: Calm down. That's the next show.
0: Man, legendary brothers in the building today, man.
2: Yes.
0: Sean and Marlon Wayans. We got to talk about more with them. Scary Movie and their lives all up next. Don't go nowhere. They still hanging out with us right here on The Morning Hustle.
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8: Pop that thing, let it clap, let it clap. Ride this while you sit on my
9: Let's go.
8: Spread them cheese, let me see that. Shake that like you out of control. That thing till your throat gets sore. Bend it on down, put your face on the floor. That till your legs can't stand. High freak with the world.

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1: Y'all see who's here, right? Sean and Marlon Wayans in the building, baby.
0: Yes, sir.
1: Morning Hustle Show. Let's get back to it, man.
2: With the Kevin Hart roast, obviously, there's a lot of controversy where people are saying these jokes are getting a little bit too racist when it comes from certain people. Do you feel like that's an accurate?
3: It's
2: do you
3: not
2: think he
3: that
2: went
3: it's
2: too, far?
3: Too racist. I'll go back to, you know, in the mortal words of Aries Spears. Is the juice worth the squeeze?
2: Yeah.
3: If you're going to do this joke about race and you know that it's gonna push buttons, the result gotta be absolute hilarity.
2: Right.
3: Or it's not worth doing.
4: But I also think that we just need to calm down, get back to laughter and having fun. I feel like laughter has been under attack.
3: Yeah.
4: It's like, look, if you don't find something funny, then don't laugh.
2: Mm-hmm.
4: Move on.
2: Yeah.
3: It's the reason why we're doing That's scary it. Movie, because we just want people to laugh.
2: Yeah.
3: And it's not about, we're not the offensive guys, right? We're not the we're going to get the reaction. Now, we may go to uncharted territories and waters, but we always come back up with some jokes.
1: Before we go any further, the Wayans brothers in the building.
2: Okay, I know that's right. We're happy and we're singing and we're color.
1: Hey.
5: Give me a high five.
2: All right, and quick. Beautiful guys. Dynamite.
1: We are going to take a break. We'll be right back with them with more up next.
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1: 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The last wreck clearing up is on Creedmoor at Strickland. That's your ride. I'm Jack Hammer on Real Hip Hop and R&B, K97.5.
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all this motion I'm having. He cool, I ain't gon' lie. 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Put on that for me, make it fly. Bitch says he blood, you know how I ride. His bitch says he blood, he know how I roll. Conceited as I get all the I change up my like I change my clothes. The hood winning, I'm up in the skull.

0: Man, we're having a good time today. It's the Morning Hustle Show. L'Oreal, Kyle Santilli, and Alton Walker, and Sean and Marlon Wayans in the building.
1: Yeah. Did y'all have to take anything out of the film because it was too harsh?
2: And the audience will let you know.
3: It was harsh. It would just, we could have kept it in, but
2: you don't want oohs, you want laughs.
3: So anything that gets a ooh, then you have to address that.
2: And so we took it out. There was a couple of things that we took out because for us, it's about the temperature of a hit movie.
3: I want something that's inclusive, that everybody could enjoy, that everybody could feel good, and we can laugh with and at each other. I don't want it to weigh too heavy this way, too heavy that way, because then it drags your movie down. You know, we're trying to make something for the world to laugh at. So.
0: Yeah. But even with that being said, I love that approach, you know what I mean? And I hope you guys accomplish what you're looking for. But even some of the stuff that I thought was funny, we thought was funny, is going to get a bad rap these days, like a handyman. We were talking before y'all came
3: out. That's not true. Yeah. If Handyman came out today, it would still be funny.
0: You don't think it'll catch backlash?
3: Here's why.
2: Again, if you don't think it's funny, don't laugh.
0: Mm-hmm. I think it's funny, right? But I feel there's always somebody that's going to push
3: back. But you know what's funny? Here's the thing.
2: That's the problem. And that's the pushback is where I have the issue. Stop pushing back. Don't laugh.
3: But other thing is, it's false narratives.
0: Okay.
3: That is not the audience point of view. Not even social media is what people really feel. That's not the way they laugh. That's not the way they enjoy. A real audience, when they laugh, come to laugh, they don't laugh.
2: Ain't no audience pushing back. They just don't laugh.
3: That's a narrative set from an agenda that hates to see our country happy. End of the day, Handyman, why Handyman works? Because Damon had a handicap as a child. So Damon took his handicap and created something funny.
2: A superhero.
3: That he can laugh at. And you know who loves Handyman?
2: Handicapped people.
1: Yeah. Right. And they ain't never seen
4: the people that offended don't even
3: white
4: the
3: group. They wanted to cancel us for white chicks. You know why you can't cancel us for white chicks? You know who loves white chicks?
5: White chicks.
3: White chicks.
1: I'm glad you brought up white chicks, obviously.
3: No, but when we do a movie, when we tell a joke, and it's always been our family recipe, whoever we sending up, we hope that they laugh the loudest.
1: Yeah. Mm-hmm. I feel like White Chicks is one of the most classic comedy movies in everybody, to the point where y'all made the Thousand Mile song huge. I didn't even know the words to that song. Y'all should have got some money.
2: It was a big white hit.
1: I ain't know it before
2: it,
1: y'all.
2: It was, but we took it into a whole nother
1: like black level. I'm talking about, I was on the carpet at the Grammys and I sung that song, Gunna, finished every lyric. I was like, how do you know it? And he said, from White Chicks. But
2: yeah, that's funny.
1: When the Drewski situation happened, a lot of people brought y'all back up and was like, well, this is white face and this is not right to white people, because how would y'all feel if it was black face, if we did black face?
3: That's all narratives. That's all social
2: how
3: media.
2: We feel. We sat through Soul Man. We sat through Tropic Thunder. We sat through, and I loved Tropic Thunder. I thought
3: when
2: it was hilarious.
3: When it's done right,
2: Robert Downey Jr.
3: didn't like it. I thought Robert Downey Jr. was
1: hilarious. I was not offended at all. I didn't boycott and say
2: now,
1: everybody
2: Soul Man, I wasn't
3: Soul
2: laughing.
3: Man, I was offended.
1: I didn't think that was funny
3: either. No, but Robert Downey Jr. did a great job when he played the black guy. I thought it was funny. I wasn't mad at him at all.
0: We know y'all gotta go, man. We want everybody to go support Scary Movie. We're happy that y'all are back together.
3: Yeah, I hope they go see it, and I hope that the audience shows up, and we get some great numbers, and we can do White Chicks too. And I really just hope, just really hope right now in this moment that the juice was worth the squeeze.
6: See the whole interview and behind the scenes on our YouTube.

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0: 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So you don't have to.
1: Here are Lowe's shows.
2: What should I watch this weekend? Good thing we got L'Oreal here to let us know.
3: That's right. We're going to get into all the shows you need to know according to Who, Me, Low. And yes, we're going to be a little upset this weekend, but let's get into it. As you know, Euphoria has wrapped up. I'm still not ready to talk about it because there are a lot of spoilers going on online, but just know that it is not coming back. They've confirmed it. It's not coming back for another season. And I heard a lot of people died. Okay, so if you want to check that out, you can check the full entire series out right now on HBO Max. Okay?
2: Good, I'll start watching it now. I've never seen one episode.
3: What?
2: Now I can binge the whole thing.
3: You should. It's a really good show. Something else that's really good, the streets are saying we haven't got a chance to watch it yet. They've been keeping it under wraps for real this time. And that's Scary Movie 6.
2: Yeah.
3: It is in theaters right now. We are so excited. We had Sean and Marlon on the show earlier today, but I'll tell you what people are mad about, okay? Now, they're doing these things in theaters where there's, like, their version of merch, and the popcorn is coming in, like, the purses for Devil Wears Prada 2. Well, there was a rumor going on and a photo going around that Scary Movie 6 would have these bongs full of popcorn, and people were excited. They were getting to the movie theaters last night trying to grab them.
2: Yeah.
3: Come to find out, AI struck again.
2: Come on,
3: okay, now, they do have cell phones full with popcorn, and that's the big cell phone,
2: right?
3: The back in the day one. So, that's not as fun.
2: Right.
3: I don't know. I don't think so, right? They should have did the bong.
2: I mean, you know what the bong represents, man. Them people got excited about that.
3: But then you also hotboxed in New York City. We talked about that. They hotboxed the theater. So I feel like they should have been able to do the bong, but they said it wasn't really kid-friendly. But whatever. Exactly. Okay. Let's move on from there. Something else that's not kid-friendly at all. Love Island is back. I told y'all, season 8. It's a couple episodes in. It's doing really good. Has a lot of people talking, but guess what? Remember last year? Couple people got kicked off for some racial slurs they said on their social media. Well, another one bites the dust.
4: Oh,
3: okay.
4: Man.
3: She has been removed from the cast, and this is because she got caught singing the N-word on her social media. And of course, she gave the same package that they all give. I'm doing the work and I've grown. Get your ass out of here. You knew you shouldn't have said that word.
2: I'm doing the work and I'm growing. Right.
3: Now, there is somebody that's going viral right now, and this is one of the black couples. I will say, though, very multicultural this year. It's not a lot of white folks on there. It's all different kind of races. But there is a guy that's going viral because one of the girls' father is a former NBA player.
2: Mm-hmm.
3: And at first, he looked like he was into her and everything. But when she was like, yeah, because, you know, my dad used to play for the NBA, his eyes got so big.
2: Oh, yeah.
3: Women, watch out. Men could be groupies too, child. Anyway, Spencer Pratt is number 2 in the running for the L.A. mayor. I cannot believe this. Spencer was once a reality TV star who was a villain, okay? And let's just say he is going head-to-head with the first woman mayor of L.A., Karen Bass. Mm. I can't even believe he had so many votes. And neither can Kim Whitley. She's a little pissed off.
5: He should have saved the $10 million. He wouldn't have been homeless. If we really get down to it, he'd have saved his money. If somebody give me $10 million, trust me, I'm gonna invest it. So if anybody out there got $10 million, they won't give it to me. Let me show you.
6: So had he saved the $10 million, he wouldn't have been in the incident he was in with having to stay at the hotel and everything like that. So
5: he wouldn't have to stay in the hotel. But that shows you right there, he don't even know how to budget.
3: Ooh, can you have a mayor of L.A. that can't even budget?
2: Ooh,
3: I don't think so.
2: Tough.
3: So he did go into bankruptcy after having, or I think it was bankruptcy, or damn near broke. Let's just say he went broke after having $10 million. So she's saying she don't trust him. Gabrielle Union, a bunch of people are against him. So y'all better get out there and vote. Last but not least, we are going to be upset this weekend. The verdict with Michael Jackson is out right now on Netflix. The 3-part series, and woo, it's a lot, y'all. Netflix rarely disappoints, but this is a sad time because, you know, the Michael movie was so amazing for the legacy.
2: Yeah.
3: And let me just tell y'all, I think it kind of does undo a lot of the things that the movie attempted to do, and that was you know, show how much of a legend he is. Yes. So many things I didn't remember. It is the dark side of Michael Jackson or what they tried to make him. Mm-hmm. Now, I will say it is fear as far as them putting both sides. Him being vindicated, them showing that it was a money grab from a lot of different situations. But right. It does show you how dark and nasty people could get for money. But some of these things, like him allowing and wanting little boys to sleep in a bed with him, we all have to admit that that is a little weird.
2: It's weird, but I always thought he was innocent.
3: I'm not saying that I don't think he's innocent. Yeah. I'm saying watch the documentary and...
4: Somebody should have told him don't do that.
3: Well, you'll see how they break down why he did certain things, and he didn't really have much protection. But either way, those are the shows you need to know according to Who Me Low. When we all get to really watch it, let's talk about it. The finals are tonight. It's going down. Game 2, Knicks versus Spurs. And y'all don't got to watch because the Knicks are going to win.
4: Oh, no. I read the script.
2: All right, there you have it.
3: Knicks at 4.
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1: 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All right, Morning Hustle's in the building. That's L'Oreal. That's Alton Walker. Kyle Santillan's here. And coming up, we're going to acknowledge who we believe should be our hustler of the week, huh?
2: That's right.
1: Y'all know which way y'all going with it?
2: Mine shut the internet down, okay? Let's just put it like that.
1: Oh, you better not have stole mine.
2: Mm, oh, no.
1: All right, we're going to get to that coming up next in 10 minutes.
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0: Santillan, Alton Walker. Time to hit y'all with our Hustlers of the Week. Okay. All right, who wants to jump out there first?
1: Go on and do it.
2: I'm going with Jasmine Sullivan. Let me tell you something.
0: Ooh.
2: God dog it.
0: Ooh.
2: I don't know if y'all saw the pictures and the video where she got that black cat suit on. I don't know what she's been doing.
1: She look amazing.
2: She look amazing. And all I want to say, Jasmine, get my beeper number 777-9311. I am looking forward to your album. I don't know what you got, but damn it, girl.
0: You can't say that.
2: Oh, Jasmine called me.
0: That's a good one,
1: yeah. Yeah, that is a good one. That
0: is a good one, because she has done a transformation,
1: if you will. It's mine, of course. Hustler of the Week, Hustler of the Year, Hustler of the Century has got to be Hova the God, a.k.a. Jay-Z. You knew I was going to do that. Brooklyn, stand up. Let's go. You know, I got the opportunity to go to the Roots Picnic. He gave one of the most incredible performances. I feel like the best performance I ever seen from him. Period. Shut the internet down. You know, honorable mention to the hair. Big shout out my girl Letty, who took them locks down. And I heard Sacred got a live takedown of locks, since a lot of people were saying that you can't take locks down. Mm-hmm. Going down today, 2 p.m. on their TikTok, 5 p.m. Eastern time. So make sure y'all go check that out. Sacred will be holding it down. And actually got me inspired to go maybe lock my hair
0: up.
1: My mother had locks. My sister had locks. So it's like, that's in my family. But that's because I know I could take it down and then my hair could be down my back like Hope. But he made things exciting again. I love the fact that he goes on these stages, can do these freestyles. Yeah. Nobody could do what the king, that's the true king of rap, can do. And I just want to say thank you, Jay-Z. I'm looking forward to July. I'm going all three dates. There yes, I go. Am. Okay.
0: All right.
1: And big shout out to the, it's the Rock, you bastards. Okay.
0: All right. So I was leaning that way.
1: Okay.
0: And you took Jay-Z. So I had something in the cut just in case.
1: Okay.
0: I want to give my Hustle of the Week to the guys that shared their platform with Jay-Z at the Roots Picnic, and that would be the Roots.
1: Oh.
0: The Roots. I feel
1: I thought you was going to say state property.
0: No. I'm talking about the Roots. I feel like the Roots, just as a unit, as a group, are super underrated in the commercial world. Like, I've been a fan of these dudes since they were performing on South Street in South Philadelphia when they didn't even really have a commercial album out. I'm talking about, I remember when they songs was getting played on college radio in 1992. Mm-hmm. And to see what they've built for themselves musically in terms of a catalog, helping artists come out with albums like Erykah Badu, D'Angelo, all the way up to the platform they provided with the Roots Picnic. Yo, people real, and I didn't even, Jimmy Fallon. Mm-hmm. You know what I'm saying? Like, these dudes are true hip-hop artists, man. They get put in this box of conscious rap a lot of times, but they really from the gutter, and I think the journey that they've been on has been incredible. So my Hustlers of the Week this week will be for the Roots as a unit. You know what I mean? Shout out Questlove. Shout out Black Thought.
1: Questlove introduced me to Jaguar, right? I don't know why I'm still messing with him. Everybody except for you, Questlove.
0: All right, man, that's our Hustlers of the Week. You can let us know how you feel. Download that Morning Hustle app. Shoot us a voice note. It's the Morning Hustle Show.
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0: Yeah, baby, it's the Morning Hustle. L'Oreal, Kyle, Santillia, Alton Walker Show.
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0: We can't say it, baby. We are out.
1: Yay.
0: The door.
1: Hallelujah.
0: You know
1: we made it.
0: Time to enjoy the weekend. If you want to tap in with us throughout the weekend, you have to do it on social media, because we out and about, man. What you getting into? How can they follow you, L'Oreal?
1: Super easy. I'm going to be in these LA streets, so if you see me out and about, come mess with your girl, okay? You can follow me on social media, starring L'Oreal, STARRINGLOREL, Alton.
2: Alton Walker Show. Make sure you follow me. And again, I'm doing something for my fellow comedians. I got some money for y'all this weekend. If you're in Atlanta, I'm doing a competition for comedians. $500. We're doing two shows.
0: Yeah.
2: So somebody gonna win some money, man, and a chance to, you know, hit to feature and all. We got some. It's a great opportunity. So if you're just looking for some laughs, I got some dope comedians gonna be doing a competition.
0: That's
2: and
0: fine.
2: Kyle said he gonna join. So
0: I was gonna pull up. I can't make a book.
1: Oh my God, he was talking all that crap all week.
0: I know. I'm gonna be in these Oklahoma streets, man. You know my son is on his football journey, and we hitting different camps around the country, so we're going out to Oklahoma this weekend. We're going to hit up a little football camp out there. Check in on my little cuz, man, and just see what's happening in these OKC streets. You know what I mean?
1: That's right.
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This is Royalty Vixie, not the little one, and happy Friday. Listen, you got a chance to win Kalani tickets and Ashanti tickets. Plus, you know, since it's Friday, it's Finish the Lyric Friday. So you're going to sing with me in about 9 minutes. First, let's take it back.

hottest song out right now. Young Miami, spin that on K975. This is Royalty, and it's Finish the Lyric Friday. And since this is your last day to get Ashanti tickets, it's only right we doing an Ashanti song. If I say, I'm not always there when you call, what's next? Call me 919-848-9765. Finish my lyrics.

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0: New Kalani and Usher on K975. It says royalty, and it's time to finish the lyric. Coach, we got Shanetta on the line. You first, love. Can you finish my lyric?
1: Okay, I think I can.
0: If I say I'm not always there when you call, what's next?
1: That I'm always on time. Uh-huh. And I'm, oh God. I know it. But I'm always on time. Come on. So baby, be my.
0: That was close. That was real close. All right, caller number two. Monique, you got it?
2: But I'm always on time.
0: Everybody know that one part. All right, you got it almost right. All right, last caller.
3: But I'm always on time.
0: Okay.
3: And I gave you my all.
0: What's your name? Where you calling from?
4: My name is Justin. I'm calling from Clayton.
0: Well, baby, you was the only one to finish my lyric correctly. So good job to you. Listen, I got those Ashanti tickets coming up. Stay close. It's K975.
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5: This is The Daily Play with Joy Taylor. So Victor Wembanyama is not flinching. It was the first Game 1 NBA Finals loss in San Antonio Spurs franchise history. But the 22-year-old phenom made it clear he is unbothered moving forward. He did take full accountability for a pretty inefficient performance that saw him post postseason career highs in turnovers with 6 and missed shots with 15. But he confidently told reporters he is not worried in the slightest about the Spurs bouncing back in Game 2. The Spurs did have momentum in Game 1. They let it slip away, and the Knicks have an absolute playmaker in Jalen Brunson. But I do expect the Spurs to bounce back in Game 2. Otherwise, it's going to be a very tough flight to New York for Game 3. 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

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It's K975, your SZA royalty. And again, today is your last day to win those tickets to go see Ashanti next Thursday with Sunshine Anderson, Jacquees, and Big YBA. I got those tickets coming up at 11. Stay close. I don't want you to miss them. It's K975.

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2: Yo, what's poppin', man? K975 on the streets. My name is Big Mo. That is what they call me. I'm over here in Butner right now. They're looking for correctional officers, registered nurses, paramedics, man. They are recruiting people, man. If you're looking for a job, all you got to do is bring two forms of ID, a federal resume, college, university transcripts, man. And veterans may bring a number four copy of their DD-214 and or statement of service if applicable, man. So look, man, definitely pull up over here. If you're looking for a job, this is where you need to be, man. Again, we're over here at 1000 Old North Carolina Highway 75 and Butner, man. Now, look, we are here to 2 o'clock, but they are looking for people till 6 o'clock, all right? So make your way down here, especially if you're looking for a job, man, and get that bonus, man, $49,000. Become a correction officer, become a nurse. All you got to do is pull up right now over here to Butner, man. 1000 Old North Carolina Highway 75, man, and Butner. That's the Federal Correctional Complex, man, and Butner, man. Holla at me.
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Henry Zimbabwe, real hip hop and R&B. This is Royalty Big T, not the little one. And don't nothing feel better than a Friday, okay? I am so glad it's the weekend. But what can feel better is winning those Ashanti tickets. I got them coming up for you in 8 minutes. Had that phone number ready.

Big Low ain't never lied. Thank God it's Friday. Can you some vibe, your sis royalty, with these tickets to go see Ashanti next Thursday with Jacquees, Sunshine, Innocent, and more. You want them? Be calling number 919-848-9765. 919-848-9765. 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

0: 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And you know I'm locked in, man, with the homegirl Royalty live on K97.5. Don't go nowhere.
1: Let it clap, let it clap. Ride this, are you sit on my
2: let's go.
1: Spread them cheese, let me see that. Shake that like you out of control. Mm-hmm. That thing till your throat gets sore. 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That till your legs can't stand. 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
0: Like, I don't always keep the hammer next
1: like,
0: to me.
1: I don't keep that.
0: Like, I ain't got a header to the left
1: like,
0: of me.
1: I ain't got a
0: like, we ain't in these streets more than sesame.
1: Ooh.
0: If that's your chick, then why she texting
1: yo, why
0: me?
1: She text?
0: Why she keep calling my phone, speaking sexually?
1: Ooh.
0: Every time I'm out, why she stressing
1: yo, why
0: me?
1: She stressing
0: you call her Stephanie?
1: Call her, huh?
0: I call her Heffany.

0: Cash. Hey, Miss Bob, real hip hop and R&B. This is Royal T, and we trying to hook you up on a Friday. So you're going to have two chances to win those Ashanti tickets. I'm about to give away my first pair. I ain't finna act. K97.5, you are my caller. Number nine. Who I'm talking
1: to? This is Tamika.
0: Hey, how you doing?
1: I'm good. How are you, hon?
0: I am doing just fine, but I hope you're doing a whole lot better because you about to be in the building with Ashanti, Jacquees, Sunshine, Edison, and more.
1: I'm loving it. Oh, sure. Thank you.
0: Of course. Who you going to take with you?
1: I'm not for sure yet.
0: Well, listen, once I play this back and folks hear that you won them tickets, you're going to start getting some calls and some text messages, all right?
1: You already know.
0: All right, let them know what station just hooked you up.
1: K97.5, all the way live.
0: And you notice.
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6: It's hard to believe that 2026 is halfway over. It's startling that 6 months have passed already. When you were 10, it seemed like your teen years would never come. By the time you're a teenager, you just can't wait for 21. However, do you remember when 30 years old seemed to come right after 23? And then 40 and 30 years felt like they were only a couple years apart. Wow. And at 40, statistics say that your life is half over if you are blessed. At 50, some of us start having pains in parts of our bodies that we didn't even know we had. Then here comes 60, and everybody is saying yes, ma'am, or no, sir, to you. By your 70s, you become acutely aware that life is way too short, that time moves way too fast, and there definitely are no replays and no rewinds. So relish every second of every minute of every hour you are blessed to have, because time cannot be repeated.
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8: K975, man, Big Mo, that is what they call me over here. And again, I'm at R. Kelly's home, man, the Federal Correctional Complex over here in Butner. No, I'm not here to interview R. Kelly. No, they won't even let me get close to the brother. But I am here to tell you, if you need a job and you want to become a correctional officer or a nurse, you need to come over here. All I see is people getting hired and they walking over to the prisons right now. So if you come over here, they like your resume, they like what you're talking about, they're going to go in and drug test you, and then bam, you can become a correctional officer or even a nurse. 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Or if you want to become a nurse, you can get $38,000. That's right, man. Again, they are looking for correctional officers, registered nurses, and paramedics, man. 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Veterans may bring a member 4 copy of their DD-214 and or statement of service if applicable, man. Again, we are here at 2 o'clock, K975 on the street.
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Drake is proof. It don't matter how many haters you got. If you got it like that, you got it like that. Because he is still number one on the charts. That was Too Hard for the Radio right here on K97.5. Your sis Royalty. And if you miss those Ashanti tickets, don't even worry about it, sweetheart. I got another chance for you to win those and Kalani tickets on the way for you. Also, yesterday was my man DJ Grant's birthday. I can't believe I missed it. So we're going to show him some love during that 20-minute lunch break coming up at noon. Stay with me, don't play with me. It's K97.5.

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1: I'm attorney Brian Ritchie. 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
7: K975, man, Big Mo, that is what they call me over here at 1000 Old North Carolina Highway 75 in Butner, North Carolina, man. If you need a job and you're trying to be a correctional officer, come through here, sign up, and boom, you will get a job that easy, man. All right? And they are looking for correctional officers, registered nurses, and paramedics, man. 1000 Old North Carolina Highway 75, man, in Butner. So look, we are out here at 2 o'clock, but they are looking for people to fix the clock. I am over here. We got my man, DJ Remedy, right now on the ones and twos. We're making the correctional officers, like, have a party out here. And shout out to my man, Scary Ron. His name is Big Ron, but I'm calling him Scary Ron. Because Scary Ron don't want to walk around the prison yard with

0: Bundy and talk to R. Kelly. So I'll call him Scary Ron all day. Matter of fact, he's going to be coming your way next hour all day right here on K975, man. So, again, we're over here at 1000 Old North Carolina Highway 75, Butner, North Carolina. Get yourself a job, man. Big Mo, K975 on these streets.
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5: 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Appreciate y'all. Tap in. What's going on?

0: 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It's time to turn your lunch break all the way up. 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

Grant, I owe you the biggest apology. Yesterday was my man DJ Grant's birthday. How can I forget? Happy birthday to one of the hottest in North Kakalaki, DJ Grant. Show him some love on his gram at DJ Grant Official. While you at it, you can also follow me at The Real Royalty, R-O-Y-A-L-T-E-A. Birthday boy, turn us up on a Friday.

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Listen, if you got somebody that's celebrating a birthday or you celebrating one, go ahead, give a shout out. 919-848-9765. 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It's Gemini season, baby.

0: Again, big happy birthday to my favorite DJ, the one that hold us down every afternoon, DJ Grant. Go ahead, show him some love. Tell him happy birthday on his gram at DJ Grant Official. Happy birthday, Grant. Also, you can follow me at The Real Royalty, R-O-Y-A-L-T-E-A. Grant, you ain't celebrating alone. We got a birthday shout out.
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3: All right, hustlers, the word for the day tomorrow is decorum. 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
4: No.
3: You know what's more important than knowing how to spell it? 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
4: That's right, because some people don't have a damn clue on how.
3: Exactly. So tomorrow we're going to talk about when is it appropriate to do certain things in certain places, if you will.
4: Yeah, like you're not holding a whole row at a graduation. Ain't that right,
5: Elton? That's what I'm about to say. Twerking on that graduation stage like that little girl did, splitting and bouncing up.
4: Ew, you shouldn't have watched it.
5: Everybody saw it. If I was up there, that would have knocked that little vibe out.
3: All right, we got more examples.

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7: Royalty, what's happening, sister? I am at the Federal Borough Prison in Butner, North Carolina for their recruit event. Yep, it's going down. They've been out here. I'm telling you, they've been out here since 7 o'clock. It's going down till 6 o'clock. We out here. My dog, DJ Remedy, he is DJing. I'm telling you, they're looking for correctional officers, registered nurses, paramedics. Get out here right now. You need a job? Get out here right now. Again, they're going till 6 p.m. And guess what? They got a sign-on bonus for $49,000. I saw that and I was like, wait a minute, what's going on here? For correctional officers, and then $38,000 for medical professionals. So they got all this going on right now in Butler. The address is 1000 Old North Carolina Highway 75, Butler, North Carolina. Put it in GPS. Get here. Y'all, let's get a job. 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So, Big Ron, live in Butler at the Federal Correctional Facility. K975, man.
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8: Well, sis T, what is happening? I know you're holding it down in that studio while we out here in Butler, North Carolina, yep, at the Federal Correctional Complex. They are having a recruiting / hiring event. Yep, it's going down until 6 o'clock. So you guys, until 6 o'clock, get here. They are looking for correctional officers, registered nurses, and paramedics. But this is the kicker. Correctional officers, they're giving a sign-on bonus of $49,000. Then, medical professionals, they're giving a sign-on bonus for $38,000. Y'all need to pull up on them. 1000 Old North Carolina Highway 75 in Butler, North Carolina. Come on, make sure you bring some ID, federal resume, college transcripts, all that. Make sure you bring all the documentation. Come out here. Come get a job because they out here paying out here in Butler. No games. Again, I'm here to 2, but they here to 6. What you going to do? I'm about to come get you. You can come out here and see what's going on out here. All right. Again, Federal Correctional Complex, Butler, North Carolina, recruiting event. They hiding out here in these streets. Hey, T, hold it down, sis. It's K975, man.
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0: 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I'm y'all's substitute teacher, Mr. Garvey, so don't even think about messing with me.
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0: Son of a... Get out of my goddamn classroom before I break my foot off in your...

Hitting some vibe, real hip hop and R&B. Your girl royalty, Big C, not the little one. And it's my favorite day of the week. It is Friday. I feel like that's everybody's favorite day of the week. Listen, I got those tickets to go see Kalani coming up for you in about 8 minutes. Make sure you got our phone number ready.

K975, this is royalty, and I got these tickets to go see Kehlani August 31st right here in Raleigh. You want them, just be calling number 919-848-9765, 919-848-9765 for these Kehlani tickets.

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1: Pop that thing, let it clap, let it clap. 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
1: my
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1: Lap. 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

0: Hitting 7.5 real hip hop and R&B. This is royalty, and I'm about to hook somebody up on a Friday. I got these tickets to go see Kehlani. How they finna act? K97.5, you are my caller. Number.
1: Yes.
0: Nine. What's your name?
1: My blood just throwing up, honey.
0: Oh, snap. Who I'm talking to?
1: Brianna.
0: Hey, Brianna. How you doing on this Friday?
1: I'm doing good. Great.
0: Ooh. Okay, I got a question. You ready?
1: Yep.
0: All right, you trying to go see Kehlani?
1: Yes, I am.
0: Well, baby, you got them tickets.
1: I'm so excited, honey. I'm so excited because I just seen your radio station up in Butner at the federal prison. I said, let me get these tickets.
0: Oh, that's crazy. Look how that worked out.
1: Yeah, yes, it did.
0: Oh, that's what's up. Well, listen, let them know what station just hooked you up.
1: K97.5.
0: And you know this.
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4: All right, hustlers, the word for the day tomorrow is decorum. Feel like a lot of people don't know what that word means.
5: Yeah, so it's actually our cash grab question. Spell decorum. Elton, go.
6: D-E-C-O-R-U-M.
5: No.
4: You know what's more important than knowing how to spell it? When to apply it.
5: That's right, because some people don't have a damn clue on how.
4: Exactly. So tomorrow we're going to talk about when is it appropriate to do certain things in certain places, if you will.
5: Yeah, like you're not holding a whole row at a graduation. Ain't that right,
6: Elton? That's what I'm about to say. Twerking on that graduation stage like that little girl did, splitting and bouncing up.
5: Ew, you shouldn't like, be watching.
6: Everybody saw it. If I was up there, that would have knocked the little out.
4: All right, we got more examples.

0: What's up, man?
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4: 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It's Big Ron. 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

0: me any place on the map, cause I'm him. Never chase bread, chase the vision. Make your word when you see it, be the business. 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Falling hard on another hemisphere. Somebody tell them people Mr. Him is here.
1: Whoa, whoa, whoa, whoa, whoa, whoa.
0: Mr. Him is here.
1: Whoa, whoa, whoa, whoa, whoa, whoa.
2: Mr. Him, that's that CI on K975. 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
13: Big Ron, K975. I'm in Butler, North Carolina. Royal, got somebody else with me. What's going on, man?
14: What's going on? I'm Roger Hasty, Employee Development Specialist out here at Butler. We'd like for y'all to come on out and help us out and stuff. We're doing some hiring events going on. Looking for some correctional officers, some nurses. Come on out, check us out, see what we're all about. $49,000, like I said, it's life-changing, folks. You can come out here and you'll be amazed at how much of a great place this is to work and be.
13: So give all my listeners the address. Where we at right now?
14: If you come out, we're here in Butner, put it in his P.O. Box 1000. But if you need a destination for your GPS, put it in the corner of VZ Road and Old Highway 75. That will get you down to the corner. You make a left, and you come straight on down to the complex here.
13: How long are we here until?
14: We're here until 6 p.m. today. We're here to 6 p.m. today. We're waiting on you. We're trying to get you in, one-stop shopping, get you all processed in and stuff, and hopefully get your conditional letter of

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1: 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It's Big Ron, K975, man.
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this motion I'm having. 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The hood winning, I'm up in the skull. Now.

and it's a vibe, real hip hop and R&B. This is Royalty Big T, not the little one, hanging with you for another hour on this Friday. Listen, I got one more pair of tickets to go see Ashanti, and I'm trying to hook you up in 8 more minutes. First, it's Boss Man.

That's the move for this weekend. Young Miami on K975. Your sis Royalty, and I only got one more pair of tickets to go to Ladies Night Out with Ashanti, Sunshine Anderson, Jacquees, Big YBA. It's happening next Thursday at the Martin Marietta. And if you want these last pair of tickets, be calling number 919-848-9765. 919-848-9765 for these Ashanti tickets. Let's do it.

0: Yo, what up, what up? It's the big step of the well-known flexer, Tusee. And whenever I'm in Triangle, I'm locked in with Royalty on K97.5, Real Hip Hop and R&B.
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0: 5. That was Drake, Too Hard for the Radio. And I am your sis, Royalty, with my last pair of tickets to go see Ashanti next Thursday. I just found that caller number 9. How they finna act? K97.5, you are my caller number 9. Who I'm talking to?
1: Hey, it's Kiara.
0: Hey, Kiara. How you doing on a Friday?
1: Hey, girl. Hey.
0: Could you use a ladies' night out?
1: Yes, ma'am.
0: All right. Well, listen. Go ahead. Call up your homegirl, cousin, sister, whoever you bringing with you, because you about to go see Ashanti.
1: Ow.
0: Ooh, I love that energy. Come on. Let them know what station hooked you up.
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0: And you notice.
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R-O-Y-A-L-T-E-A. 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

0: All right, listen up, y'all. I'm y'all's substitute teacher, Mr. Garvey, so don't even think about messing with me. If one of y'all says some silly-ass name, this whole class is gonna feel my wrath.
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see all this motion I'm having. 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Out.

Hey, what's poppin', baby? Big Mo K975, happy Friday! Made it to another week, man, and first of all, I want to give a big shout out to everybody at the Federal Correctional Facility, man, those great, great people over there, man, taking care of the inmates, man. Look, man, salute to y'all, man, and no, I was not able to meet R. Kelly, so maybe next time, or maybe never, but whatever. Kels, I know you listen. They tell me that you listen to K975 all the time. Kels, whatever you do, brother, don't drop the soap. Please don't drop the soap.

K975 was popping, man. First of all, congratulations to all our Kalani winners, all our Ashanti winners. Speaking of Ashanti, if you still need those tickets, make sure you go to hiphopnc.com, do a music survey. 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

0: K975 was popping good Friday. Happy Friday. Big Mo, that is what they call me, hanging out with you. And listen, man, I was not here yesterday, so I was not able to do this, but I'm able to do it now. If we go up 2-0 tonight against San Antonio, let me tell you something. I said Knicks in five. If we go up 2-0, we are beating the Spurs in four. We're going to clean sweep them if we win tonight. If we lose tonight, it's still Knicks in five. I think it's the only game that they can win tonight against us. If they don't, it's a wrap. It's a wrap. Oh, speaking of championships and series, congratulations is in order to the Carolina Hurricanes, man. Great win against Vegas last night. Watch party was awesome downtown, man. Cannot wait to do that again. Yo, that game was awesome. What, Canes won in overtime? That's dope. Now they're going to Vegas? Man, all they got to do is win one and get that home field back, man. We'll see, man. Man, ain't nothing like championship year, man. Ain't nothing like championship season.
1: 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The last wreck clearing up is on Creedmoor at Strickland. That's your ride. I'm Jack Hammer on Real Hip Hop and R&B, K97.5.
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0: K975, happy Friday, baby! Big Mo, that is what they call me, hanging out with you, baby. And I want to give a big shout to all the Geminis, man. Happy birthday, Gemini season is definitely here, definitely upon us. Yes, up. Now look, this weekend, we're going to be real busy around here, man. Bryson Tiller's coming to the city. And starting this weekend, man, starting tomorrow, really, you will have a chance to win Bryson Tiller tickets to check him out in Raleigh when he comes through. We got those tickets on deck. Just keep it ready to lock the win right here on K975. Traffic!
1: 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There was a wreck in the way on Leesville Road at Fairbanks Drive, Lewisburg Road at Young Street, 64 West at Wendell Falls Parkway, one clearing up on 440 eastbound at Poole Road. That's your ride. 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

I ain't gonna hold you. I just saw the sneak preview for Power Legacy with Tommy and Tyreek. Man, that look good too. Yo, them Power joints gonna be going on, I think, till forever. Oh my God. And then next week is the world premiere of Raising Canaan. That's my favorite one. My goodness, man. K975, happy Friday, baby. Big Mo, that is what they call me. And look, man, if you need some gas cash, that's right, gas cash, $250 worth, go to hiphopnc.com right now. Do a music survey and win the Shanti tickets. Gas cash.

0: All right, listen up, y'all. I'm y'all's substitute teacher, Mr. Garvey, so don't even think about messing with me. If one of y'all says some silly-ass name, this whole class is going to feel my wrath.
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0: 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Get out of my classroom before I break my foot off in your ass.
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K975, happy Friday! Big Mo hanging out with you on this Friday. Beautiful Friday it is. Matter of fact, this is a Friday where you need to get into a pool. It's going to be in the 90s all weekend. My goodness. I need to find me a pool ASAP. And matter of fact, if you go to the pool, if you go to the beach, or wherever you go, we're always with you. So if you go to the pool, you

0: 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Lake Boone Trail at Blue Ridge Road, Trawick Road at New Bern Avenue, Avent Ferry Road at North Tryon, Highway 98 East at Creedmoor Road, Williams at 64, 40 West at Page Road, and 85 Southbound at Highway 70. That's your ride. 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
2: It's hard to believe that 2026 is halfway over. It's startling that 6 months have passed already. When you were 10, it seemed like your teen years would never come. By the time you're a teenager, you just can't wait for 21. However, do you remember when 30 years old seemed to come right after 23? And then 40 and 30 years felt like they were only a couple years apart. Wow. And at 40, statistics say that your life is half over if you are blessed. At 50, some of us start having pains in parts of our bodies that we didn't even know we had. Then here comes 60, and everybody is saying yes, ma'am, or no, sir, to you. By your 70s, you become acutely aware that life is way too short, that time moves way too fast, and there definitely are no replays and no rewinds. So relish every second of every minute of every hour you are blessed to have, because time cannot be repeated.
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0: don't.
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1: Oh, excuse me, Friday. Hey, listen. You can do this. 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We need that. Now you need that now. 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
2: Yes. DJ Remedy got me lit.
3: Yeah. 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
1: 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Three wrecks are clearing up. Others have already been cleared up. Creedmoor Road south of Millbrook at Plaza Place, Blue Ridge Road north of Reedy Creek Road, and Tryon Road at Garner Road. 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

0: Big Mo, that is what they call me, hanging out with you. And look, man, starting tomorrow, we're going to have those Bryson Tiller tickets on deck.
1: 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There are two wrecks in the way, one with injuries on Wade Avenue at Capitol Boulevard downtown, the other, Western Boulevard, east of 440 at Kent Road. 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I'm Jack Hammer on Real Hip Hop and R&B. 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
2: 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Funny thing about your problems, they ain't mine. Staying up through the late night, 20 seconds to game time. 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

0: Game Time. Brand new music right here on K975. Speaking of Game Time, that's where I'm leaving. I'm about to go and get ready for my New York Knicks to take a 2-0 lead against the Spurs, baby. Yes, enjoy your weekend. I'll be back Sunday, 2 o'clock right here on K975. Talk to you then.
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0: 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I'm y'all's substitute teacher, Mr. Garvey, so don't even think about messing with me.
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0: her hands. 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
1: DJ,
0: girl, cool. 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

0: Hey, it's the Boosie Takeover. You know what time it is. 1-844-426-7682. Incognito, DJ Mrs., and we locked in. Let me give y'all the number again. 1-844-426-7682. Yeah, and the 4 stand for 4. DJ Incognito, let's go!
1: Yo, yo, this son is Chambers from the C-Town, man. You know what I'm saying? I represent Columbus with my boy Ink right here. Pop through before I hit that south side down there, 85 South. You know what it is. Post it on the corner.
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0: Hey, I need everybody to stop what they doing. Boosie on the radio. Hey, I want to give love and congratulations to Incognito and DJ Mrs. for going number one again. They going to go number one again and again and again. This the best night show in the country. Posted on the corner.
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0: You're posted on the corner with Incognito.
2: If I raise up, gonna be trouble.
0: Are you number one for hip hop and R&B?
3: She ain't even all that. 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
2: 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It's a gang of us in here, we tryna spend some rents over 200. I got three of these. Once I pay for the baby, you could leave. My

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3: 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Pick one before I let you come in. Where the income? I don't care if you got money. Are you finna send some? Soon as I think I like to hear his friend come. I be with

0: 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I need to give, like,
1: so many,
0: what?
1: So many.
0: It's so hard to pick one.
1: So hard to pick one.
0: But if I got to,
1: but if I got to,
0: I want the rich one,
1: rich one, rich one.
0: I want the rich one.
1: I want the rich one.
0: I want the rich one.
1: I want the rich one.
2: Hey, yo,
0: I want the rich one.
1: I want the rich one.
0: Even the trick one.
1: Trick one.
0: Trick one. Trick one.
3: Yeah, yeah, yeah, yeah, yeah. Ice.
4: Ladies and gentlemen, the incredible.

0: congrats to the class of 2026. Your son just graduated, bro.
1: Bro, they grow up so fast, bro. Like, they grow up so fast. Before you know it, they be graduating. My son, I'm just so proud of him. He made straight A's, bro.
0: Yes.
1: Not one B.
0: Yeah.
1: Not one B, bro. That's what even make it most special, you know, like. My kids, you know, my kids, I got some smart kids, bro. And I raised them right. And, you know, by me, the way I discipline them, they know you can't bring nothing. You can't bring no crazy stuff home. Or daddy gonna discipline you. And I think that helped me help my kids because they trying to impress me. So, man, for them, my other daughter graduated, too. She graduated early, a year early. Yeah, she had, I think, one B. So I'm a proud daddy right now as far as graduation.
0: Father's Day is on deck. Man, what you got planned, Boosie?
1: I just want to be with my kids. You know, I got two shows that day, but after that, we're going to celebrate. We're going to turn up. I mean, my kids, they know they got to be somewhere showing me some love at Father's Day. Like, every Father's Day, they get together. You know, it's a whole gang of them. Like, so they get together and they do something special for me, so... After I come from, you know, getting that bag, I'm pretty sure they're going to do something special for me. And I don't know. Yeah. And that's like my baby girl. That's like my joy right now. Like, I could be mad at something, and I could see her, and just everything go away. You know, I just like being a daddy, man. I just always did like me. I always told my grandmother, I'm going to have 10 kids.
0: Yeah.
1: I told everybody in my family, I tell you, I told my grandmother, I used to, when I was 7, 8 years old, I used to tell, I'm going to have 10 kids, Momo. I'm almost there, you know.
0: Oh, something about that 10, that I 10, 10 kids.
2: Yeah, yeah, yeah.
0: What's going on?
1: Yeah.
0: It's a Boosie takeover right now, man. Man, we're getting you ready for this topless pool party. It's amazing right now. You want to tap in with Boosie? Call us at
1: 1-844-426-7682.
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